0: Es momento de música en ABC Noticias 1310.
1: Come the thing them call a broken heart. This blessed love will never part. They don't know it from the start. Me tell them, say I'm dirty, yeah. Sean Paul and Sasha.

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